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0: 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Yeah? 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Yeah? 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Yeah? 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
1: Just beg them to rise up your file, make more ransom, ransom. Real the tell them, wait, but I'm peace from Russia. 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
1: This is the selector with a different touch.
0: Hey, hey.
2: I'm gonna take

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2: Swiping cards and stacking chips. 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
1: Gotta love it.
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2: If I get a man like me, I get substance, I get quality.
3: Yeah.
2: If you're a good woman, I take you on vacation. I give you
1: love.
2: I give you lobster. I give you berries. You can use my card. We can go. We can use the card. We can use the card that you like. 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
1: Just beg them to rise up your file. 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
1: This is the selector with a different touch.
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2: If I get a man like me, I get substance, I get quality.
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2: If you're a good woman, I take you on vacation. I give you
1: love.
2: I give you lobster. I give you berries. You can use my card. 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The car that you like. 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

0: 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I'm in the dinosaur. 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Yeah,
1: no.
0: Yeah.
1: They're
0: my friends, bro. Yeah. They're not my friend. Yeah. 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

0: 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Perfect. 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
1: Just beg them to rise up your file, make more ransom. Real the tell them way. 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
1: Real cold, hard, dark boy, run again. 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

let's get the party started. 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
1: Yeah, man. Yeah.

0: 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Progressive and unstoppable. Slam.
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2: If I get a man like me, they get substance, they get quality.
3: Yeah.
2: If you're a good woman, I take you on vacation. I give you
1: fish.
2: I give you lobster. I give you berries. You can use my card. We can go to the car that you like. You don't want a good

0: this man
1: from? I'm in the dinosaur.
0: Where am I? I don't know.
1: Yeah? No, man. Yeah?
0: That's my friend's gone.
1: Yeah? They're not my friend.
0: Yeah?
1: I'm going to protect my friend.
0: Too?
1: Like all four, protect

0: straight and perfect. Oh, Lord have mercy, mercy, mercy. Work it, work it, work it, work it. Work it, work it, work it, work it. But my mind is straight and perfect. Oh, Lord have mercy.
1: 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Real the, tell them, wait, wait, wait. 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
1: From trapping to rapping, need to be proud of me. 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
1: Yes, yes, yes, yes, yes.

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0: 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Yeah, my body different when I'm over, yeah, I'm an animal.
1: Stop.

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0: And she end up in the sweaters, which is different and she nasty too.
1: Yeah, my body different, when I'm on for you, I'm a
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1: I'ma add a fool, I get active too. 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
0: For sure.

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1: Yeah, man, yeah, man, yeah, man.
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1: Why hello there? 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

0: old chat tune, you know, the cousins in the chat right now. 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She say we all make mistakes. 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

0: Simon, boy, celebrating her Earth Strong and is locked in. Happy birthday to you. Mantha and Tolo, Suku Trace Extension, Claxton Bay, they locked in as well. Melissa Lane says, love is lovely. Come on. Let's see who we have again on the inside here. Big up CJ, Mice Man, Bobo, Pai, Chocolate, Michelle, the team they locked in right now. Let's see who we have again, the Bamboo Hill Massive on the inside, they always locked in, of course. Maraval, yeah, them always locked in. Big up Queen Meraldo Street and all too, Cameron Hill, same way. All on Mount Coco and all too, big up yourself. Miss G is tuned in. She said she let the Ras down tonight. Hello. Come on. Easy Ricky Man, Nyron, Prophet, Troll, Bren, Bellas, Scrapey, and the rest of the One Order team, they're locked in as well right now, yeah? The crew making their way back from the beach to make a little river lime. Maybe had a family lime today, yeah, somebody backyard, you know, wherever. Glad to have you guys on board as well, all right? Andrew, boy. Checking in from the Coco Bond Road team, St. James, Samos, and the wife locked in. I Love Girls Banton is locked in as well. Let me see who we have again. We have the Alvers on the inside. Cheryl is locked in from Grandcouver. Woodland Massive on the inside, slamming loud as well. Akmal's Grab and Go Rotisserie down in Chin Chin, pick them up. Annie, Diamond Village, locked on loud as well, all right? So we're going to get back into some of that music. I just had to, of course, shout out some of our people. I find sometimes on a Sunday, I tend to miss out quite a few messages, my boy. So, I think I'm going to try and put some more pockets in there. I'm not going to afford to do the shouts of the people who are tuned in, you know. Glad to have you guys on board. Happy birthday. Happy anniversary. Congratulations on that promotion or that wedding engagement or whatever it might be, you know what I'm saying? Big up the crowd in, man, I'm hungry. Man like Keon, Alfie, Teacher Rankin. Bless up, what is it? The Alice Street La Romaine team on the inside as well. Also, Whiteland team, they're locked in as well. All right, let's get back to that music now. Jay Wise is the DJ. Your truly, Sonny Bling on the mic. And of course, we're going to take you until 9 p.m. Number one reggae show on a Sunday. Come on, let me go.
1: And I say, can you hear me?
0: 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Say.

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From Sizzler. Does he fire on the WhatsApp right now? 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